0: RMF Szanty.
1: In the 18th in the month of May,
2: I wish I was in Sherbrooke now.
1: A letter of mark came from the king to the scummiest vessel I've ever

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0: An American sloop came into view, and the pirates cried to her, "Heave to!"
1: God damn them all.
0: And we stay alongside to get on board.
1: I wish I was in Sherbrooke now.
0: Then the Yankee ship opened up broadside, and I lost one leg and more.

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0: away, a little Sally Rocket.
1: Holler away,
0: she sell in a pocket.
1: Holler away,
0: but never did regret it.
1: Holler away,
0: out with a holly high yo.
1: Holler away. RMF Shanty.